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1: What's the ever movie? 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

0: 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ebebo any 3 pm Ewo Golden City Park, Brekum Chelsea, any DBB United, Udwani Chemo Wenchi Sports Stadium, Young Apostles, Epo Adriana Stars, Gold Stars Team, no any Ewo, Bibiani Dance Park, Wam any 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Samatest 1996. Ewo Ali Muhammad Sports Stadium. Karela United. Any Dreams FC. Wei eye matches are. Ebe tofom. Ewo ho anopei. Medi hun sem ensu esomo. Ewo kasafitien so. Na ahead of that fixture. Ena Hearts of Oak coach. Openi ani din edi Nebosa Kapoor. Openi na kasa. Ahead of game Hearts of Oak. Ebo edi etia popo kwa wuni din. Ensu edi Port City.
1: As you told, in three matches in a row, we didn't achieve what we wanted, especially offensively. We didn't find the solutions how to create more opportunities and how to find a way for scoring goals.

0: I think our analyze against every our opponent, and especially also against Dreams, I think that will give us new directions and way forward, how to find solutions in critical moments, how to take right decisions, and how to use players who are in the best opportunity.
1: Eno eye Accra Hearts of Oak coach Nebota Kapo nensema wane so edi etu dwa anope yi ye de eso mu wokasa fitie ne so wotwani achirema bobo kwa wonten enso so edi eye mediama coach Ibrahim Tanko akasa omo enso edi ebani tententen na operino ahead of the game nsemwe no so dia tudwa.
2: Very good feeling when you play, I think, 5 games without a lose. Definitely, the confidence is high. But we are not taking much lightly. Heart of Lions is a very, very good team that we have to be careful. But we are playing home. We want to control the game. Possibly, we want to keep our 3 points. Yes, like any other Premier League games, we take it very, very serious because we are playing home. We can afford to, leave a point. So definitely, we are preparing very seriously with the hope that we get a very good game and then get our points.
1: Coach Ibrahim Tanko Nesima Wadiye Tuja and Ano Pei Yadi Mamum Ewa Kasa Fideno Eso Yenfa Yani Enchre and Samfufromwa Swedro All Blacks Wamo Ebo Etia Santiko Tokotina Daniel Sowa a player Edima Swedro All Blacks or six supporters in Emra last year Omushe Kotoko this year Ebeye Din Badome Dinkunim.

0: Daniel, so our voice higher, Kuma B. Ewa, a honmo, and I'll pay your movie on. Nine and five, Yanni, and Chile, and some Fufromwa. Open anything. And so, a day, a year, Pedrak Jaredich, wano a head coach, Edima Popoko Vision FC, Wakasa ahead of home game. Wase, Betem, a tough team, matching by a day. Vision mum, Edimomo, am I ready?
1: At home, it's a good team. There is a lot of quality players, and we will also have some changes individually and also tactically, and I think we will be ready for them. Of course, what I said, we will from first minute try to work with high energy, to play with high energy, and to show from first minute that we came to take points. I want from them to support us and to give us energy and wind in this away game.
0: Ano aya opening kasiani din at the Pedrak Jaredich. Next morning too. Ja oriya and an player and thing at the Saman Muhammad. And so kasaye. Or say last game no man koye, but I'm looking forward. Say Pechembe a very difficult encounter. But am I ready?
2: The match was a good game for us. It was a good test for us too. We learned our mistakes. I think there are some tactical errors that we did that cost us the game. But I think we've learned our mistakes and then we're trying to correct them. There are a lot of positives in the training grounds because we've seen the coach have taught us a lot.
3: And everyone is 95.1
2: in training grounds. And I think we are prepared for the game.
0: We are prepared for the game. And Sma Abrante Saman Muhammad Usina Kang Edima Vision FCD 2 draw ahead of the Bechem United game out of pay. Yadima mo ewa Kasafitiano Siafia Nichemo Ewa DBB United. Wamo Bobo Kwa Wendini Young Apostles. Wamo head coach Yefreno Abu Hanan. Abu Hanan. O si Young Apostles. Are you ready? So against Adriana Stars. Wombe Kosi Havok and Kasa. Wombe Titimno.
4: It's a big derby. Last season we had a 2-2 draw. It wasn't easy. We took the lead 2 up, and 9 minutes they came up to equalize it. This season we wouldn't want to make such mistake, but I believe in my boys. We are going to cause a whole lot of havoc. We'll do the same thing as last season. We have to score early goals, and then we'll make sure that we maintain those goals.
0: Abdul Hanan and some of our swear here too. Jano no rea no and an player the thing Eddie Issa Nabil. One also there too. I say Young Apostles. Am I ready for the Adriana game? Matches be on one. One more up, but this is unquote. But the whole improvement. I say, sir, improvement no a better di Eddie Tia Adriana Stars. Yente Issa Nabil player at my Young Apostles.
5: Oh, we're expecting win. Home match in the we lost one. For this woman, we were expecting to be a tough match, but so we try to do as much as possible to get a win and move on.
0: And no, and Sama Abdu Isa Nabil, and so here to Jano Paya de Emamo, opening anything at Francis Mwari, one assistant coach Edma DBB United. Oura Francis, essay, one more are ready. Brekum Chelsea, a tough opponent, but Oma prepare ye for sa game. No,
6: I think after the back-to-back defeats, we are back positively. Playing against Brekum Chelsea, I think they are one of the big clubs in the country. They have history both in the country and continental. Playing against Brekum Chelsea at their home ground, I think it will be a very difficult match for us. But with the right approach, with determination and focus, football is full of surprises. I think we'll make ourselves prouder.
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0: And no, Francis Mwari, assistant coach at Mabrekum, WB United. What are you at? No, we are not. And an apprentice, Niteng, and so Eddie, Clement, Nketia, and so Ekasakakra, ahead of that big game against Brekum Chelsea.
7: Oh, I'm one day. Obi, are you ready? This game, the aim could be a grow of Brekum. Everybody's sitting there, boys, and do. And one day, come out, come. Oh, lose never and then a boys will be a year. If you say, Uti won't name, Obi, show 1 year. Hey, yeah. Now you have caught into this game today. Boys will be fully prepared, sir. Sir, that was the match in the area.
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0: No, aye Clement Nketi ane smoria tuja. Buache chre bright. BBK. Wanu si akan edi ema aye bibiani go stars. Wanu so edi atuja se. Oma ye ready. Nyami aduma. Weekend di match omo bo edi atia bobo kontin edi paseke holy stars no. Oma ye ready. Bibiani go stars player. Buache bright chre nkomoni.
8: Well, to mo se weekly. Weekly, you are Puba Park Show to say, now can was up a full prepare against Basque Holy Stars. Then the can kind of out to say, Obama weekly train girls in our boys and give Obia any general day. That was so. Yeah, full prepare say, Sandy to Nami Aguma say to me, fair swimming our dance park.
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0: Eno aye bright boache chrene smaria tu chano pay yati ema okasa fidie no so yanhwe zone 1A ewo UMB Bank Ghana Premier League Ghana Division 1 no say NEC etia ye UMB Division 1 league odwani achire mu zone 1A na say NEC tie match day 4 ene popokom dini steadfast so many breakum city e di ayantam so RTU wotna womo airport northern city ewo Ali Muhammad Sports Stadium sanso ena otna na Sankara Nationals ewo Yendi Youth Resource Center, Wam any Tamale City, and a D. Bueni, our Malik Jabez Stadium, Wa Power SE, any Bobo Conti, and the Calibi Stars, and a D. Pimo, Oko Zone 1B, na say, and a C. Etier, VC Warriors, our Wenchi Sports Stadium, Nami Atmotna, Wam any Yape FC, Odwani, a Remo, a War, a Yesunyani Coronation Parker, Bectora San Sana FC, any KAC Soccer Academy, and the Bueni, Sanso, and Oko Piemu, a War, a Year, Nana Achiman Bedu Parker, Ochina, Doma Unity SE, Airport Techiman 11 Wonders, Sanso and of Sunday, Airwo Ohini Amiyao Stadium, Techiman Liberty Youth, Wam any Mighty Royals, and so Edi Ebweni, UMB Zone 2, say NEC Etia Ene, Airwo Eye Akun Park, Watakwa, Rose Park, any Pro Sports Academy, Sanso Nodwani Echemo, Eye Nation FC, Dr. Kwame Che Sports Complex, Wam any Elmina Sharks, Edi Ebweni, Edubiasi United Bobokono, any Ebiomu, Enzima FC Bebweni Ewo Zone 2 match webu Park Academy, any Sefi All Stars, Sky FC, any King Faisal, Fetterman United, any Ebony FC, Future Stars, any Soccer Intellectuals, Mysterious, Abontua Ebusua Dwarfs, IDK, or say ID Pande, Wam any Siopon Fidelity, and a day Ebeyantamso, Zone 3, Atram Divisa, any FC Nania, Inter Allies, any Oko United, Kofordia Sempifi, Wam Nkunu FC, Hakla FC, Wam any Great Olympics, Golden Warriors, any Golden Kicks, into the Battle of the Golden, Home Stars, any Kotoku Royals, Wafa, any Seventh Wave, Eddie Bebo, any a True Democracy, way a team of me station manager, Efo Kwame Japosu Boy, Benito, Efo team of boy in John Quanti or retire, True Democracy, any Accra Lions, and so Eddie Bayantam, so, and no, a day for a band of pay. Yate emaun ewo kasafiti ene so. 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One player and the team at gosway. Ahead of the game ninkomo nibini.
9: Motivated. The feelings is high. The spirit is high. The confidence is high. And everybody wanted to go all in. The confidence at camp is very high, so we'll go in there and bring the 3 points.
0: Eno and Sama Brantia no Sodia to Jayum Fi Ghana hey Nian Kwamanonitia wa Ellen Halana Kasa and City says oh my mobile at the chapel democra. Now Man City Mobile Ninano and Ellen Halan say we are supporter, we are player, we are technical manner. Focus. One game against Liverpool also home. Nessa appealing send 7 years ya boom and penfon with Hujma. Yenti Ellen Halan come on.
10: Yeah, I care a lot about this place, UK generally. My mother as well, they lived here for 10 years. They lived in Nottingham and Leeds, so they never lived in Manchester, but obviously my father trained over at Carrington every day. But yeah, I spent my first 4 years here, and my brother 9 and sister 6, so so yeah, it's a special place for us. And. And I care a lot about City, I have to say. I care a lot about the fans because I'm a fan myself, and I feel with them as well. So So yeah, that's
0: Erling Haaland and come on and so and no next and Friday we be at Missy and T and one so and one young to us on superiority and so so a day a year Enzo Maris County head coach at the Mabubu community and so so at the Man City or say or you come so I say my cost on a day where you need
11: personally I'm very calm to be honest. The club has been quite clear. We trust completely the club, so we understand the noise, but the focus for us is just you know what we can control, and we can control just that.
0: And so Maris Kane smori here to ja and no ye di AC anopei na ye hu se de city as say there enu ani din e de eye semenyo se de onu wa ye ne yire hu ade nti obetimi aye yi na ye hu se de si etie na de etie ni se weekend di 5 major leagues no assign aba na ye mbo bo fixtures ne so e ma ewo ha na ye sorry so na Mr. Speaker any team no emra what do I need actually more a war a year France League One week 6 matches nini Lons any Lyon Airbo Lille any Le Havre Brest any Angers Lorraine any Paris FC Monaco any Toulouse Paris Saint-Germain any Le Mans Nice any Strasbourg Rennes any Auxerre and Troyes any Olympique de Marseille where your matches are ever cost ever the French League One the German Bundesliga no say and na fixtures no weekend the ACT round 5 na odwani echirema Dortmund any Werder Bremen TSG Hoffenheim any Hamburger SV Augsburg any Bayern Munich Mainz 05 any Bayern Leverkusen Union Berlin any Elsberg Sansone Paderborn any Stuttgart RB Leipzig any Eintracht Frankfurt FC 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La Liga EA Sports, ever Spain, say, and a fixtures in AC Etie. Malaga, any RCD Espanyol, Rayo Vallecano, any Athletic Bilbao, Deportivo Alaves, any Atletico Madrid, Barcelona, any Hartefe, Real Madrid, any Villarreal, Elche, any Celta Vigo, Santo, any Real Sociedad, any Deportivo La Coruña, Sansuna Real Betis, any Osasuna, Racing Club de Santander, any Valencia, Levante, any Betis Seville, where your matches are, Ebecoso, Ensoso, Ewo, Eho, and Moa. 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
0: ya ye de obi if you want to talk to me direct what I say eh nti nana wo ho ye as more can note. Oh, Jay-Z. Oh, carry.
13: Eddie and someone.
0: Yeah, I'm not going to want it.
13: What's the name?
0: And yeah, I want to hear me call. Hey, Mr. Speaker, I'm a Muye Friday ba sele musi ama trotro ni taxi maye down of no. 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Thank you.

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2: Ma, are you luck?
1: Why?
2: Ma, we're luck, friend!

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1: In politics, you must understand the following. One, nobody has your interest. Two, everybody is chasing their interest. Three, dealing with politicians is like sleeping with tigers. You must always have your eyes wide open. Four, and this is one of my favorites. In any political equation, there's always someone being used. If you look around and you can't find that person, then it is you. Five, serving politicians is like a bandage on a wound. Once the wound is healed, your usefulness ends. Six, in politics, never will more than the bereaved. They will get the reward while you inherit their enemies. Seven, in politics, in any event, if other interests conflict with your interests and you have to choose, always choose yours. Number eight, never cross oceans for politicians.
2: Yeah.
1: You may drown.
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0: Hello, good morning.
1: Yes, sir. 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
0: Speaker, I'm going to come
1: here. Hey, Abuna, I'm going to come here for you.
0: Speaker, I'm going to come here for you. I'm going to come here.
1: Ah, na bibi ya abo kwa odie.
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1: as all
0: you
1: are not, or also,
0: about
1: the I was no,
0: I was no, no, no, no, no, no, no, no, no, no, no, no, no, no,
1: no, no, no, no,
0: no, no, no, no,
1: no, no, no, no, no, no, no, no, no, no, no, no, no, no, no, no, no, no, no, no, no, no, no, no, no, no, no, no, no, no, no, no, no, no, no, no, no, no, no, no, no, no, no, no, no, no, no, no, no, no, no, no, no, no, no, no, no, no, no, no, no, no, no, no, no, no, no, no, no, no, no, no, no, no, no, no, no, no, no, no, no, no, no, no, no, no, no, no, no, no, no, no, no, no, no, no, no, no, no, no, no, no, no, no, no, no, no, no, no, no, no, no, no, no, no, no, no, no, no, no, no, no, no, no, no, no, no, no, no, no, no, no, no, no, no, no, no, no, no, no, no, no, no, no, no, no, no, no, no, 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
1: Morning, Mr. Speaker.
0: Yes, sir. That is saying.
1: Mr. Speaker, hey, yo, now swear.
0: Me ho ye, we didn't be a Kasafri.
1: Mr. Speaker, your friend me, Akwasi Rinchi. The Kasafri is at home.
0: Akwasi, my mean to your body tell.
1: Mr. Speaker, me a taxi driver wants at home. 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Sana tipa drivers no, wo mo ride the car no wo kwan no so no. Mr. Speaker, a very dangerous. Just a woman do work, just a woman mount horn on like, then a woman drive a car, no, just a woman said, Woof, you can't move on, but a castle on Besson call, what about someone to Wambukra? Yes, sir, Mr. Speaker, can be my now, I'm here the ones I'm pa.
0: Mate.
1: Yes, sir, Papa. Medase.
0: Mr. Medase, off from 0556. 692445. Hello, good morning.
2: Former Mr. Speaker.
0: Yes, sir.
2: I'm a part of the way of Kobe Velasco because of your duty.
0: Kobe, I mean, Tia, where?
2: Yo, I'm saying, Mr. Speaker, I'm getting many. You cry. Next time I'm going to consult some politics, let's say, my campaign final, you refuse. So, hey, Mr. Speaker. Ah, my memoir about Sudan in Tia, we are from my team from now. And I'm going to say, hey, Chairman Kodibe, and you're going to call Captain South. Of our chairman, beam, and which national air, Nina, Yakov, also a organizer, also offer. Organizer in to be and to me in question at the end to communication. Speaker, the call name, Dana Hire one. More than a mono, journalist for now, but the more from which politics in the movie. Because Ireland, Tiafra, when somebody was to be an animal to me, like I must be Bambia, like I said, like I say, like I was about Power, like I was at my Bonetti. So I'm not sure a producer out of Korea. Like I was what my canal girls and part. Generalist and also have your account. Now, all in Papa and Wadawaka. I am a farmer who could be able to answer to me because you mean my palm was more or maybe it's a book. I'm almost more than one of the answer. Probably last my comes as we come.
0: That's your man. That's your phone from 0556 692445. Now, Andrew, I've been a Uber driver be surprising me.
3: Mr. Speaker.
0: Yes, sir. Net is saying,
3: Yamiadmo, Bolashinu.
0: Balashi, Bobby Tiwe.
3: Mr. Speaker, you're a bomb about the Bacosua, Boma Basu, essentially. What stretch and Yamapa Emma Tinia Mazi? I have said I can do, Mr. Speaker. I can't lose a capacity at ya. In fact, an appeal on it, Nana Kwame. What would you, my papa? Abla Leco, Leco Abla. Mr. Speaker, I'm here, Mr. Mina.
0: Ben Someda, offer from weekend in here. 0556 692445. Hello.
4: Hello, Mr. Speaker.
0: Hello, let us say.
4: Welcome, sir.
0: I'm here, yeah, pa.
4: Yeah, pa.
0: Where's the menu, sir?
4: Pa, oh yeah. So you saw how much? We say how much? Then I can add the power. And so you sorry. How many feet? Now that baby, you man, I'm sure pa. I mean, Tia, wow, sister. Nana meja akong. I'm going to be happy. Relations are with the part of Maui. Yamisha for my young Subet, there in Komawi, as a sacra. Yes, sir, keep a transformer. Almost like no Omana Man, no matter what I'm saying. Yes, Samu, Mobile, I'm in the Mulemu. Yes, Samu, because as a cost costume, they pay and I'm departure for you. So, because then the can't soon, you know, or probably go to Pana and share nothing will be down for. Yes, and as a cost as a school, your patch of a or that's the communication of that. Book at the muscle.
0: That's a bad ass.

0: Hello?
1: Yes, sir.
0: I just got to a peace town.
1: Hey, now, who can say here?
0: Oh, I can be called Libya and say you.
1: And can you call Libya?
0: Libya, Libya.
1: Now, who could do him now? What's our sandwich?
0: We could do desert. Desert. So now, Siboni in Japan, intimate to Uncle, so Uncle Italy.
1: Siboni in Japan,
0: oh. Oh, too much. Then I put in our sandwich.
1: And I went to me and Kusi Srebako cry.
0: Oh, Mentimankos. Mr. Speaker.
1: Yes, Isaac.
0: I'll finish you out. Mr. Chia, Nana Kwame Obi.

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1: Yadwene mu wo sɛmo amane tua wo nua FM 95.1 yadwene mu ho kan yadwene mu wo sɛmo amane tua wo nua FM 95.1 yadwene mu ho kan.

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